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God magic, God that knows. 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Won't you watch this train go down the track? I'm gonna bring it on home, bring it on home to you. Watch out, that move.

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thought she was James Dean for a day. Then I guess she had to crash. 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I said, hey honey,

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105.5 and 95.3 Sam FM, Creedence Clearwater Revival. Down on the corner. Coming up on 6:07, Monday morning is here. Goodness, what happened to the weekend? I can't tell you. So here we are on the 20th day in this here month of July. How about that? Boy, oh boy. So going to do our best to get things going here this morning. We look for cooler temperatures, but I believe the humidity is going to stay with us. So we have to deal with that. But anyway, hey, we'll make the best of it. We should be in the 80s all over Central Virginia. Maybe a little bit of patchy fog around here and there is what we're talking about here this early this morning. So be aware if you're going out early and hang around with us. We got the good stuff, music to get us all motivated. We'll take a little look back here with our morning history lesson on the way. And it's Lou Gramm and Foreigner, the jukebox hero on 105.5 and 95.3 Sam FM.

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0: 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Sam FM with Don Henley. All she wants to do is dance. And Jay Lopez with you, 6:20 in the morning. We got Monday rolling. We'll get it started here, start it up as best we can. And our forecast is on the way, but right now it's time.
1: If I could turn back time.
0: Our morning history lesson as we take a little look back here on this July 20th. Month is rolling by. It's the 201st day of this year of 2026, and on our countdown, 49 days until Labor Day. That's right, 49 days. Now, we go way back. This day in 1965, the song Do You Believe in Magic, Love and Spoonful, John Sebastian released. This day in 1968, the very first Special Olympics held in Chicago. That's right, it was 68, still going, and what a great thing it is. Boy. This day a year later in 1969, astronaut Neil Armstrong becomes the first man to walk on the moon. First words transmitted from the moon? Here they are. Houston, Tranquility Base here. The Eagle has landed. That's right, first words ever from the moon. This day, 1975, his name, Steven Van Zandt, makes his very first appearance with Bruce Springsteen and the E Street Band in concert. And the rest, as they say, is history. And this day in 1976, a year later, Hammer and Hank, Hank Aaron, hits his 755th home run and the final home run of his career. What an amazing career. My goodness. And also on this day in 76, the American Viking 1 lands successfully on Mars. Oh, all right. We fast forward again. This day in 1984, Revenge of the Nerds debuts in theaters. That's right. All right. And we fast forward again, talking movies here. This day in 2012, The Dark Knight Rises released in theaters. And our forecast is coming right up.

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Monday weather here for July 20th. Some patchy fog around early this morning if you're going to be out early. Hey, look for a pretty nice day, really. We have humidity, but a mainly sunny day, mid-80s. Yep, sunny in the mid-80s here today. And then tonight, increasing clouds. There's a chance of showers coming our way. Low the upper 60s. And then for tomorrow, the mainly cloudy will be in the upper 80s. Showers and thunderstorms likely later in the afternoon time tomorrow. We have a 60% chance. Now, right now, not too bad. Culpeper 68, Madison 67, and Charlottesville with 68. And I've seen all good people. It's John Anderson and Yes on 105.5 and 95.3.

105.5 and 95.3 Sam FM, Steely Dan. We're just reeling in the ears. Jay Lopez here, 6:36, Monday morning. Big time yesterday at MetLife Stadium, which was renamed New York Stadium? I just used the actual stadium name. Anyway, over 80,000 people yesterday afternoon, and the weather was pretty good. Yeah, I have to say, thank goodness. Spain winning the 2026 World Cup over Argentina. 1-0 in extra time yesterday. That was their second win ever. Second ever tournament win. So congratulations to Spain. If Argentina would have won, they would have won it two times in a row. Well, how about that? Lots of dignitaries on hand. If you watched any of it, they showed a lot of people

in the stand. The old Mick Jagger was there. I was kind of surprised, among many, many, many, many others. And, of course, that halftime show, which had a lot of different people in it. A lot of different people. Anyway, there it is. They say the economic impact, just absolutely unbelievable. So they say that they were all sellouts there at MetLife Stadium. All eight matches, 645,000 tickets sold. Data shows more than $2 billion, with a B, $2 billion of economic impact and $200 million in tax revenue through the first five games. Goodness. All right, that's pretty serious right there. All right, so there we go. World Cup wrapped up. It is the one, the only, Roderick David Stewart, an all-time classic, Maggie May, on 105.5 and 95.3 Sam FM.

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105.5 and 95.3 Sam FM with Freddie Mercury and Queen, and You're My Best Friend. It is 6:51. Yeah, Monday morning is here. Jay Lopez with you as we get things going best we can. A little bit of fog around here and there, so keep that in mind if you are headed out early. Well, we know it's that time of the year. Forecasters are tracking Tropical Depression 2, as it's called right now, expected to turn into Tropical Storm Bertha. Yep, Bertha, before the end of the day. And so parts of our southeast

0: can expect to see increasingly heavy rainfall as that system gets organized and Bertha starts rolling. That scares me. Just I think just the name scares me. Tropical downpours could be a problem from Florida to Louisiana. Boy, already under a tropical storm watch. So we'll stay on top of that. Will it affect us? We don't know, but I guess that's a possibility. Bertha, ooh, by the end of the day. We've got our forecast here coming right up.
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0: Well, Sam FM Monday weather here for July 20th. A little bit of patchy fog around here and there if you're out early. We do look for sunshine today and a high in the mid-80s. Yes, in the 80s. That is a good thing right there. Then tonight, increasing clouds, upper 60s. Tonight, a slight chance of rain. For tomorrow, the word is, we look at a cloudy day. We'll be in the upper 80s, so a bit warmer. And showers and thunderstorms tomorrow in the afternoon time. And we have a 60% now chance of rain coming our way. And we still really need it with these drought conditions going on. Culpeper 67. Warrington right now 63. And Charlottesville with 68. It's Tears for Fears. 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

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Good old Paul Carrick there, and I won't shed a tear. It is 7:09. Jay Lopez, Monday morning. Hope you're doing okay. Thanks for getting going with us here. And, well, we hear this from the FDA. Lettuce sample from Taylor Farms. We've been hearing about this now. That tested positive for cyclospora. Now, they say this test that they did was a false positive. Company voluntarily recalling that iceberg lettuce we've been hearing about, grown in central Mexico, linked to a current outbreak of this terrible gastrointestinal thing. They say it's really bad. It's really bad. More than 1,600 people have fallen ill. Well, let's hope we all don't have to worry about that. I don't know. This is the word. Taylor Farms. Lettuce. Heads of lettuce, I believe, is what they've been talking about. All right, so whatever you're doing, keep that in mind. Be careful. Make sure you wash lettuce if you're buying it. And it's that Sweet Home Alabama, Leonard Skinner on 105.5 and 95.3 Sam FM.

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0: 105.5 and 95.3 in Culpeper, Sam FM with Van Morrison. That is Domino and Jay Lopez here with you, 722 Monday morning. And we'll update the forecast on the way, but right now it's our time to catch up. So we got music news.
1: Don't you know that I love my music?
0: Oh, you know we do. Well, check this out. The Rolling Stones have tied a record with the Beatles on the British charts. That's right. The Stones released their new album called Foreign Tongues, jumping to the top of the UK official album chart. It is the Stones' 15th number one album on the chart, tying a record held by the Beatles. How about that? By the way, both bands are behind British pop star Robbie Williams. If you didn't know, he has 16 number one albums in the UK. But that's pretty impressive. All right, congratulations to the Rolling Stones. Well, the Blizzard of Oz, Ozzy Osbourne, will be honored with Ozzy Day in his home city of Birmingham, England. That special day set for July 22nd here. The city center will have a program of live music and special performances celebrating the life and legacy of Ozzy Osbourne. By the way, they have a complete schedule on the city's website, Birmingham, England. Well, Robert Smith of The Cure. Yeah, Robert Smith. Taking aim at FIFA for the World Cup final halftime show. He's criticizing the organizers, saying he believes the whole thing was unnecessary. As Robert writes, the point is not about who's performing on the show. It's the idea of a football World Cup final halftime show. Okay, all right. By the way, the performance during the Argentina-Spain halftime game was curated by Chris Martin of Coldplay, with BTS, Shakira, Madonna, Justin Bieber, among others, there for halftime. And we've got our forecast coming right up.
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80s. That's right, middle 80s. And then for tonight, increasing clouds. There's a chance of showers. Not a big one, but it's there. Overnight low is going to be right around the upper 60s. And then for tomorrow, Tuesday, showers, thunderstorms later in the afternoon. Basically a cloudy day, a little warmer, upper 80s is what we're talking about. So there we go. We'll keep you updated. Culpeper 68, Gordonsville 69, and Charlottesville hanging with 68 this morning with Jeff Lynn and the Electric Light Orchestra. It's ELO and Mr. Blue Sky on 105.5 and 95.3 Sam FM.

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105.5 and 95.3 Sam FM with Sugarloaf. It's that green-eyed lady. And Jay Lopez, proud to be with you. 7:39 Monday morning. We've been concerned about air quality with all this smoke. About 1,000 wildfires. Some 0% containment in Canada right now. And smoke coming our way. Right now, the rain yesterday, we had a couple of downpours, did help. We're at a moderate level for air quality. So a moderate level. And the way it looks right now, as time goes on, here starting at 8 o'clock and then through the end of the day, the air quality going to be getting better. So it ramps down through the day, and then later this afternoon and this evening, going to be ramping way down. So we'll look forward to that. So air quality getting better as the day wears on. All right, that is definitely a good thing. So the air quality index as we follow it. Tomorrow, by the way, Tuesday, looks pretty good. Air quality going way down. All right, we'll take that. This is Steve Winwood, While You See a Chance, on 105.5 and 95.3 Sam FM.

0: 105.5 and 95.3 Sam FM. Oh yeah, good old JT there, James Taylor, and Mexico, and Jay Lopez with you. Hope you're doing all right. 7:51 right now. We say congratulations in the world of NASCAR. Joey Logano taking home the checkered flag in the Window World 450 from North Wilkesboro Speedway in North Carolina. By the way, earning his first victory of the Cup Series season. So Virginia's Denny Hamlin and Chase Briscoe, Ty Gibbs, Shane Van Gisbergen, rounding out the top five. So the in-season challenge will conclude on Sunday, this coming Sunday at the Brickyard 400 from Indy Motor Speedway. There was so much else going on in the World Cup. We got to remember to keep up with this stuff. All right, we got our forecast here on the way.
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2: Work. Well, here it is. I know, Monday morning. Maybe you overdid it yesterday. So, all right, we'll do our best. Workday kickoff right now before 8 o'clock in the morning. 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Well, Sam FM Monday weather for July 20th here. Got a lot of clouds around. We do expect some sunshine today. And a high in the mid-80s. We'll take that. Yep, mid-80s today. Still a little humidity is still around. And then for tonight, clouds around, a chance of showers and thunderstorms. Overnight lows going to be in the upper 60s. And then the word for tomorrow, Tuesday, well, a cloudy kind of a day, upper 80s. So it'll be a little bit warmer. Showers and thunderstorms likely mainly in the afternoon time for tomorrow. And the chance, 60% right now. Culpeper 68, Zion Crossroads now 67, and Charlottesville right at 70. All right, so there we are. Not too bad. We got the Blue Oyster Cult and Don't Fear the Reaper on 105.5 and 95.3 Sam FM.

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105.5 and 95.3 in Culpeper. Sam FM. Oh, yeah. Paul Simon, it was a late in the evening. And Jay Lopez with you. 8:09. Welcome to Monday morning. Yeah, we're doing our best to rebound from the weekend here. Well, we have to talk a little bit about the FIFA World Cup. Financial analysts at Jefferies are estimating that 14.4 billion, that's with a B, 14.4 billion beers were consumed during the World Cup tournament. And Hidden Valley Ranch checking in saying sales of their ranch dressing skyrocketed by 20% during the World Cup due to foreign tourists discovering the ranch dressing and just loving it. By the way, sales of their dry seasoning packets jumped by another astronomical number. How about that? Ranch dressing. Who would have ever guessed? By the way, licensing letter says 23 million jerseys were purchased during the World Cup. 6.81 million fans attended World Cup games in the United States, Canada, and Mexico. FIFA making $15 billion in total revenue from the World Cup. $15 billion. Goodness. We got the Goo Goo Dolls.

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Van Halen, a little something to get us all moving this morning. Jamie's crying. Jay Lopez with you at 8:21. Forecast on the way.

0: 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Well, we'd like to check in about movies over the weekend. What happened at the box office? Well, this movie, The Odyssey, by the way, 3 hours. Okay, 3 hours. I'm not sure I could get through 3 hours, but hey, The Odyssey earned more than $124 million in its stunning weekend debut at the box office, packing theaters nationwide, beating projections to make it the third largest opening of the year behind Toy Story 5 and the Super Mario Galaxy movie, all right? In at three. So the R-rated Christopher Nolan movie, the first to ever to be shot entirely with IMAX cameras. Now, my son saw it in IMAX, said he thought it was great. So there you go. He's pretty critical. Disney's live-action remake, Moana, finished in distant second place, $19 million. In its second weekend in domestic theaters. So the top five from over the weekend, the weekend box office results. Number five, Evil Dead Burn, $5 million. Number four, Toy Story 5, hanging in there at 14. Number three, Minions and Monsters at 14.8. Number two, Moana, as we said, $19 million. Number one, The Odyssey, $124.5 million. By the way, it cost $250 million to produce it, but that's its first weekend, so I'm sure it will catch up. Well, we hear Oscar-nominated actor and playwright Colman Domingo and Tony-nominated playwright Robert O'Hara teaming up on what they called an original live-action feature, The Princess and the Frog's Princess Tiana may be featured, getting her own expanded spin-off view about her life. By the way, the movie grossed $267 million worldwide. Nominated for 3 Oscars, The Princess and the Frog. Okay, we'll see what happens there. We'll keep you updated. Matt Damon saying, confirming actually, he is working on a new Jason Bourne movie. Yep, planning to reprise that iconic role, saying they're working on it. Trying to get the story nailed down. They say they want it to be like the first 3. That is going to be a challenge. I'll tell you what, so best of luck there for Matt Damon. We got our forecast on the way.
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better air quality. We'll take that. There's a wildfire still burning, but that rain, a little bit of rain is helping us out. And tonight we look at clouds, a chance of showers, upper 60s. Now tomorrow the word is showers and thunderstorms later in the afternoon. It should be a mainly cloudy day. We'll be in the upper 80s, so a little bit warmer tomorrow. All right, now, Culpeper 71, Louisa 69, and Charlottesville with 72 this morning. Mark Knopfler, Dire Straits, the Sultans of Swing on 105.5 and 95.3 SAM FM.

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Mr. Phil, Phil Collins, and Take Me Home. And Jay Lopez here with you. It is 8:38. Mighty fine having you along, and it's our time of the morning here. The Jay's Trivia Challenge. If you didn't know, yesterday, amidst everything else that was going on, was National Ice Cream Day. That's right. National Ice Cream Day, celebrated the third Sunday in July. By the way, established by President Ronald Reagan. That was back in 1984, if you didn't know that. Okay, so far this summer, these are the top ice cream flavors that are being purchased the most, that are being bought the most, the top ice cream flavors. All right, with research coming our way this morning, I've got the top 10. And I will give them to you in order from 10 to number 1. Top ice cream flavors coming up. And then a happy National Ice Cream Day as of yesterday. We can still celebrate it on Monday, right? Okay, just checking. Foo Fighters, Learn to Fly on 105.5 and 95.3 Sam FM.

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0: 105.5 and 95.3 Sam FM, Deep Purple. Oh, yeah, we never forget around here. And that woman from Tokyo. And Jay Lopez right here with you. Hope you're doing all right. 8:53 as we do our very, very best to get Monday going. Always a challenge. Today is no different, really. Now I'm wondering what happened. I just lost my top 10 ice cream flavors. What happened to them? I had them all right here. Oh, boy. All right, let's see if I can figure that out. I don't know if I can. All right. Jay's Trivia Challenge. Yesterday was National Ice Cream Day, if you didn't know that. Yes, National Ice Cream Day. And so maybe you celebrated. It kind of went right by me. I usually try and keep up with that stuff every time, but it didn't really work out for me yesterday, but that's okay. That's all right. Okay, I'm looking for the flavors. I do not have the flavors right now. Very frustrating experience here. So, I can tell you what the number one flavor was, and it is every time I read a survey or get a survey. And this one is no exception. Vanilla, number one flavor. Yep, vanilla is it. So there we go. Sorry, I don't have them right here, but I'll run them all down for you here in a minute. Okay, how about that? Forecast on the way.
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0: Well, Sam FM Monday weather for July 20th. We do have clouds around. We do expect

Sunshine today, not too bad temperature-wise, mid-80s. Yeah, mid-80s. Tonight, clouds around, a chance of showers late. The overnight low around the upper 60s. And then for tomorrow, Tuesday, the word is a little warmer. Clouds, upper 80s, showers and thunderstorms later in the afternoon tomorrow. That is the word right now, 60% chance. Culpeper 73, Lake Anna 71, Charlottesville with 72. I'll give you those top ice cream flavors coming up. Oh boy. It's a Monday, and it's Foreigner, a long, long way from home on 105.5 and 95.3 Sam FM.

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Look, you got to change your evil ways, Santana. And Jay Lopez right here, 908.

Monday morning. Don't we know? It's been a Monday. Maybe for you. All right. Here we go. I apologize for losing this when I needed it. I did. I lost it. Here are those top 10 ice cream flavors we were talking about on Jay's Trivia Challenge. Number 10, cherry. Number 9, strawberry. Number 8, coffee. Number 7, mint chocolate chip. The number 6, peanut butter. Number 5, chocolate fudge brownie. Number 4, cookies and cream. Number 3, cookie dough. Number 2, chocolate. Number 1, by leaps and bounds, by a high percentage. Vanilla, number 1. And as I said before, seriously, it is on every survey that we see. So there we go. Top 10, yesterday, National Ice Cream Day. Guess we could all celebrate it today if we kind of missed the day like I did. 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

105.5 and 95.3 Sam FM with Seals and Croft. So, yeah, it's the summer breeze. And Jay Lopez along with you. Hope you're doing all right. 9:20 in the morning as we get Monday going.

we got it. Feel good news of the morning. This is a funny one. Florida family going viral. Why? Because now they have to keep a note on their refrigerator. Their cat got inside, locked inside, for over 4 hours when the husband left the door open while making a sandwich. The cat hung out inside there and ate a bunch of cheese during the 4 hours. I don't know why. That's funny. The cat's fine. Big note on the fridge. Make sure the cat is not in the fridge. Okay. Good note. We take you to Davidsonville, Maryland. A family brought their baby cow to a Chick-fil-A drive-thru. Why? It was Cow Appreciation Day, and the baby cow named Maple sat in the back seat like a celebrity. Workers took selfies with Maple, gave her a vanilla milkshake. One person joked, you know what, this might be the only delay at Chick-fil-A that was actually worth it. Oh, okay, all right. We've got our forecast.

0: 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We've got our forecast coming right up.
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0: Sam FM Monday weather here for July 20th. Still a lot of clouds around. We do expect a sunny day. Mid-80s. All right, still have the humidity. Mid-80s today for the high. And then for tonight, clouds around, a low overnight, the upper 60s. A slight chance of rain for tomorrow. Well, a mainly cloudy day, upper 80s. Showers and thunderstorms are likely, mainly after about 2 o'clock in the afternoon time tomorrow. A 60% chance is what we're looking at, and we could hang on to that into tomorrow night. Right now, Culpeper 75, Orange 72, and Charlottesville with 73 this morning. And it's Fleetwood Mac, and hey, I don't want to know. 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

105.5 and 95.3 Sam FM with Heart. Yeah, good one. These Dreams and Jay Lopez with you, 9:35. Hope Monday's being good to you so far and you have a great day today. We thank you for being right here with us. Well, forecasters are tracking Tropical Depression 2. Expected to turn into a tropical storm here before the end of the day. That would be Bertha. Oh, boy. Yep, Bertha by the end of the day. So southeast expected to get some very heavy rainfall as this system continues to organize. Could be a problem. Florida, Louisiana, some tropical downpours. Not much else so far beside the lot of rain and thunderstorms. Flights could be affected, though, so keep that in mind. All right, we'll see what happens when we hear about Bertha being officially named. Oh, boy. That sounds scary to me. We're going to learn to fly. David Grohl, Foo Fighters on 105.5 and 95.3 Sam FM.

0: 105.5, 95.3 Sam FM, Walter Egan. Little help from a couple of those Fleetwood Mac crazy kids, meaning Lindsey Buckingham and Stevie Nicks. Yes. And Magnet and Steel. All right. And Jay Lopez right here, which is we do our best to get Monday going here and hope the day is good to you, no matter what you may be doing. All right. Well, we've been talking a lot about air quality because, well, we've had to. All this smoke from these California wildfires. There is some good news because the air quality right now has gone down to a moderate level, okay? So it's definitely better. And as the day wears on, from what we're looking at here, for the air quality in central Virginia, going to be getting lower. So lowering down after 10. And then through the entire day, going pretty far down by this evening. And that is most definitely good news. Okay, so let's keep going in that direction. And then much better tomorrow, Tuesday. And we'll take that any day of the week. All right, so that's good. Definitely noticeable. It's been tough. All right, so hopefully things are a lot better if you're going to be outdoors. And coming up, we'll do it. We'll update our forecast here.
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1: Well, Sam FM Monday weather for July 20th. We have a lot of clouds around. Still predicting sunshine today. Maybe we'll be a mixture of sun and clouds. And we look at the mid-80s. That's right, mid-80s for the high. And then for tonight, some clouds around. A slight chance of rain. Low the upper 60s. The word for tomorrow, Tuesday, going to be a little warmer. Cloudy upper 80s, showers and thunderstorms likely tomorrow, mainly after about 2 o'clock in the afternoon time is the word we have right now. 60% chance, and we'll carry that on into tomorrow night as well. And with this drought situation, well, we still really could use the rain. We need it. But right now, Culpeper 76, North Garden 73, Charlottesville with 75. All right. A little at least cooler temperatures coming our way and the air quality getting better. Pour some sugar on me. It's Def Leppard on 105.5 and 95.3 Sam FM.

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4: We're going to see plenty of sunshine today, maybe a few clouds. Now we're looking for a high today to get into the upper 80s. Look for a chance of showers and thunderstorms, mainly after 9 o'clock tonight. We're going to see a low in the upper 60s. Showers and thunderstorms likely tomorrow, mainly for a few hours between 2 and 5 p.m. Now we're going to see a high Tuesday up around 90. Looking ahead to Wednesday, showers likely. Thunderstorms are possible after 2 o'clock. Now we are going to see some sunshine, maybe a few clouds for Wednesday with a high in the upper 80s.
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4: We're going to see plenty of sunshine today, maybe a few clouds. Now we're looking for a high today to get into the upper 80s. Look for a chance of showers and thunderstorms, mainly after 9 o'clock tonight. We're going to see a low in the upper 60s. Showers and thunderstorms likely tomorrow, mainly for a few hours between 2 and 5 p.m. Now we're going to see a high Tuesday up around 90. Looking ahead to Wednesday, showers likely. Thunderstorms are possible after 2 o'clock. Now we are going to see some sunshine, maybe a few clouds for Wednesday with a high in the upper 80s.
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3: We're going to see plenty of sunshine today, maybe a few clouds. Now we're looking for a high today to get into the upper 80s. Look for a chance of showers and thunderstorms, mainly after 9 o'clock tonight. We're going to see a low in the upper 60s. Showers and thunderstorms likely tomorrow, mainly for a few hours between 2 and 5 p.m. Now we're going to see a high Tuesday up around 90. Looking ahead to Wednesday, showers likely, thunderstorms are possible after 2 o'clock. Now we are going to see some sunshine, maybe a few clouds for Wednesday with a high in the upper 80s.
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Did you know that most people in the U.S. will be involved in at least one car accident in their lives? Yes, that is correct. According to automobile insurance data, most people will be in an accident at some point in their lives. Unless they are in the legal or insurance industries, they do not have experience with how to handle personal injury claims. It is a lengthy, complex process, and it is to your benefit to have a law firm experienced in personal injury representing you. Hello, I am Malaika Robinson.

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105.5 and 95.3 Sam FM. That's Closer to Free from the Bodines this afternoon. Hi, everybody. It's Frank Wells. We're getting into the 3 o'clock hour, kind of, you know, winding down a Monday, but still getting back into the swing of things here. We're going to get you a check on sports this hour. Lots to talk about. The World Cup final, World Cup champions. Details are on the way. Details on that forecast are coming up. We've got Paula McCartney, the Del Lords, and more coming up in just a few. Let's get you back to more music with a group that's going to be a part of the After Hours concert series at Innsbruck in Glen Allen in September. It's Blackberry Smoke here on Sam FM.

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Sam FM.

0: Sam FM, the Del Lords this afternoon. We'll get you back to more music coming up in a couple of minutes. We'll get you going again with some music from Prince. We've got everything in Who's Got the Hooch, some music from Billy Squire, Sugar Ray, and more. Some details on that forecast are coming up in just a bit. All right, it's National Lollipop Day today. Just wanted to throw that out there. We're going to get you details on that forecast and get you right back to more music next here on Sam.
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3: We've got a chance of seeing some showers and thunderstorms, mainly after 9 o'clock, a slight chance. Now we're going to see a low this evening in the upper 60s. Showers and thunderstorms likely tomorrow afternoon, mainly between 2 and 5 p.m. We're going to see a high Tuesday up around 90. Look for a chance of showers and thunderstorms early tomorrow night. Then showers, possibly a thunderstorm after 8. We're going to see a low near 70. Now, showers are likely Wednesday and thunderstorms are possible after 2 o'clock. Wednesday, we're going to see some sunshine, maybe a few clouds, and a high in the upper 80s.
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everything. And who's got the hooch on 105.5 and 95.3 Sam FM? We've got music from the Dave Matthews Band on the way. I'll get you that check on sports. There's a lot to talk about. We'll run down the details coming up in about 10 minutes. Billy Squire and In the Dark as we continue here on Sam.

0: It's the Hooters this afternoon, and we danced on 105.5 and 95.3 Sam FM, the Allman Brothers Band and Blue Sky on the other side. We'll get you back to more music. That's going to get us to the upcoming Workday Wrap-Up brought to you by Prince Michelle Winery and Tap 29 Brew Pub. Again, just south of Culpeper on 29. Remember, it's Monday Night Trivia. Start gathering up some co-workers, maybe some family and friends, and head up there and join DJ Brandon Hamilton starting at 6, all right? We've got some music from Genesis next hour. Molly Hatchet will get to Ben Harper, Third Eye Blind, and so many more. Well, Spain has won the 2026 World Cup. They took down Argentina yesterday in extra time. That was their second ever tournament victory. Congratulations to Spain. Congratulations goes out to Joey Logano. He took home the checkered flag in the Window World 450. Now, the NASCAR in-season challenge concludes next Sunday at the Brickyard 400 from Indy Motor Speedway. Well, the Nationals claim their three-game road series over the A's following a win. They're going to visit Colorado tonight. The Orioles are still red hot after taking down the Astros and completing a three-game sweep from Houston. Baltimore is going to visit Boston tonight. It looks like all 32 teams in the NFL get back to work over the next 2 weeks with the arrival of training camp. Well, police are investigating a home invasion at the Pennsylvania house of former New York Giants running back Saquon Barkley. It looks like the rideshare app Lyft says a bar in Denver called Number 38 was the most visited bar in the U.S. for this World Cup. Now, I'm sure they're happy. Now, the Los Angeles Dodgers are going to continue to celebrate their 2025 World Series championship with a trip to the White House this Thursday. And President Trump will actually greet the 2025 Little League Softball World Series champions today.
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105.5 and 95.3 Sam FM. That's Third Eye Blind, and that's Semi Charmed Life. We're officially into the 4 o'clock hour, and again, kicking off the workday wrap up for this Monday, the 20th of July. 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Dreams I'll Never See as we continue. It's Molly Hatchet here on Sam FM.

0: Harper right there, and Diamonds on the Inside. And we've got more music coming up here on 105.5 and 95.3 Sam FM. Some music from Queen. We'll get to the Kinks. We've got Copperhead Road from Steve Earle in there, the Cars, and so many more. Well, I've got a couple of quick reminders. If you're looking for an opportunity to volunteer, the Orange County Visitor Center needs some enthusiastic individuals to assist at the help desk. And this is going to be at the Orange Train Depot. Now, if you need some more information, you've got some time, you'd like to help out, especially if you might be retired or semi-retired, this might be a pretty cool gig. 540-661-5072. And don't forget, the next dive-in movie night that's going to be happening at the Gordonsville Pool is coming up August 1st. And that is a Saturday, and it's going to be the movie The Incredibles. Now, the gates will open at 8:30. The movie starts usually around 9, 9:15. $10 per person. Now, it's free if you're a season pass holder for the pool there in Gordonsville. They ask that you bring your own floaties, lawn chairs, and even towels to watch these family-friendly flicks right from the water or maybe poolside. Now, food is going to be available, as always, with the pool's concession stand, and they have a guest vendor out there, Just Dogs. So I'm assuming some hot dogs and some goodies there. Again, The Incredibles, August 1st. That is the next dive-in movie night at the Gordonsville Pool. Just a reminder from all of us here at Sam FM.
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6: We've got a chance of seeing some showers and thunderstorms, mainly after 9 o'clock, a slight chance. Now we're going to see a low this evening in the upper 60s. Showers and thunderstorms likely tomorrow afternoon, mainly between 2 and 5 p.m. We're going to see a high Tuesday up around 90. Look for a chance of showers and thunderstorms early tomorrow night, then showers, possibly a thunderstorm after 8. We're going to see a low near 70. Now, showers are likely Wednesday, and thunderstorms are possible after 2 o'clock. Wednesday, we're going to see some sunshine, maybe a few clouds, and a high in the upper 80s.
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0: The Kinks, and you really got me this afternoon on 105.5 and 95.3 SAM-FM. I've got Driver 8 from REM coming up, some Goo Goo Dolls here in a moment. Well, we've got a big honor to talk about for Ozzy in his hometown of Birmingham, England. 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
1: 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SAM.

What's that? What's that? What time? All right.

0: 105.5 and 95.3 Sam FM, the legendary Ray Charles right there. I'm not sure if I'm the only one that can't keep themselves still when that one comes on. You see me doing my little dance here in my chair. We've got Everlast coming up. We'll get you back to more music and, again, continue that workday wrap-up brought to you by Prince Michelle Winery and Tap 29 Brew Pub. If you've never been up there for trivia night, make tonight your first night, all right? Join my buddy DJ Brandon Hamilton. Does a great job on these trivia nights wherever he's at throughout Central Virginia. So, again, I believe things get underway around 6 o'clock. Well, Ozzy is set to be honored with Ozzy Day in his home city of Birmingham, England. Now, the special day is set for July 22nd this week. Now, that's a year after his passing back in 2025. Now, the city's center will have a free program of live music, public art. There's going to be some special performances that will celebrate the life and legacy of the Prince of Darkness. Now, the full festival schedule can actually be found on the City Council's website, Birmingham, England. So, all right, congratulations to Ozzy. We're going to get you right back to more music next here on Sam FM.
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We're 105.5 WOJL Louisa, 840 AM WKTR Earliesville, and 1490 WCVA Culpeper. 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

presents Resignation Superman. We are flying into the 5 o'clock hour. Finger 11 and Paralyzer coming up. All right, some Zeppelin in there with Kashmir. Just after 5, we've got some details on that forecast coming up. Continuing again the workday wrap up through 6, brought to you by Prince Michelle Winery and Tap 29 Brew Pub. It's Radioactive from the firm here on SAM.

105.5 and 95.3 Sam FM, rocking with Finger 11, some Paralyzer right there. Blue Oyster Cult, we'll get you back to more music burning for you on the way. Speaking of burning, well, evidently a lettuce sample taken from Taylor Farms. They were the folks that were supplying Taco Bell with lettuce. Evidently, I guess the first test for that parasite turned out to be positive. Well, the FDA said yesterday that after further review, the samples have tested negative. So I guess it was a false positive. A retest was done. So again, testing negative for that parasite for Taylor Farm. So I guess they're still trying to pinpoint where that explosive diarrhea is coming from.

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3: We've got a chance of seeing some showers and thunderstorms, mainly after 9 o'clock, a slight chance. Now we're going to see a low this evening in the upper 60s. Showers and thunderstorms likely tomorrow afternoon, mainly between 2 and 5 p.m. We're going to see a high Tuesday up around 90. Look for a chance of showers and thunderstorms early tomorrow night, then showers, possibly a thunderstorm after 8. We're going to see a low near 70. Now, showers are likely Wednesday, and thunderstorms are possible after 2 o'clock. Wednesday, we're going to see some sunshine, maybe a few clouds, and a high in the upper 80s.
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Joan Jett and the Blackhearts right there. Last season of The Witch. We're going to get you back to more music here on Sam. We've got some music on the way from Matchbox 20. We'll get to the B-52s. Blister in the Sun from the Violent Femmes coming up in just a bit. Well, this is pretty neat. We had Kevin Bacon in the area. Evidently, he is happy that a nonprofit that he founded is still touching lives nearly 20 years later. Now, he was up in Northern Virginia at George Mason University yesterday to talk to some of the volunteers, and he actually helped pack thousands of meal kits for those in the Fairfax County area that need the assistance. Now, the effort was organized by his nonprofit, 6degrees.org, which was founded back in 2007. Of course, it's named for the connection game, 6 Degrees of Kevin Bacon. Now, he actually thought the game was pretty silly when he first heard about it back in the 90s, but he adds that the idea of how we are all connected is very important. So it was great to see Kevin in the Commonwealth helping out those in need.

0: The Commonwealth helping out those in need.
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The Love Shack from the B-52s on 105.5 and 95.3 Sam FM. And we're going to be wrapping up the Workday Wrap-Up with 7 Mary 3 and Cumbersome coming up. Of course, that is all brought to you every Monday through Friday between 4 and 6 by our friends there at Prince Michelle Winery and Tap 29 Brew Pub. By the way, if you're just south of Culpeper on 29, that's where you're going to find those guys. Looks like we might have some Monday night trivia starting in just a couple of minutes. All right, so get up there and have yourselves a great time. Well, tonight, if you're heading up to Jiffy Lube for the Chicago Styx concert, have yourselves a great time. Be careful getting to and from the venue. Now, coming up this week, the 23rd, you've got Bob Dylan. He is down in Richmond at the Alliance Amphitheater right there on the waterfront. And then coming up on the 25th, Leonard Skinner and Foreigner at Jiffy Lube. Going to be some great concerts in the next couple of weeks, actually, the next week and a half as well. So get your tickets and enjoy.

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105.5 and 95.3 Sam FM, Monkey Ranch from the Foo Fighters. I'm glad nobody was watching. I was playing my air drums here in the studio. We are just after 6 o'clock, and it's great to have you guys along. Thanks for spending part of your day with us here at Sam, the White Stripes, Chicago, and more coming up. It's David Bowie and Let's Dance as we continue here on Sam.

Jack White and the White Stripes there, and Seven Nation Army on 105.5 and 95.3 Sam FM. We've got some Van Halen and Finish What You Started coming up. We'll get some music from Motley Crue, some Fleetwood Mac in there as well. We've got some of that rock history today, and history and the birthdays are on the way. We've got details on that forecast coming up. Taking a look at a few of the entertainment headlines here, it looks like The Odyssey is off to an epic start at the box office. Number one, pulled in about $124 million, which is huge these days. Well, the first full trailer for the next Avengers film is out, and fans can actually buy their tickets now. The Emmys are moving five categories out of the official television telecast. Apple is hiking the prices of Apple Music subscriptions. And it looks like frequent television watching may actually harm our long-term brain health, according to a new study. And they actually say men were the most vulnerable. And if you follow some of the social media influencers out there, Andrew Tate, he is one of them. Now, he and his brother, they've been arrested in Miami on criminal charges of rape and sex trafficking over in the UK. Some of the entertainment headlines. We'll get you back to more music. And again, details on that forecast are coming up next here on Sam.

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0: We've got a chance of seeing some showers and thunderstorms, mainly after 9 o'clock, a slight chance. Now we're going to see a low this evening in the upper 60s. Showers and thunderstorms likely tomorrow afternoon, mainly between 2 and 5 p.m. We're going to see a high Tuesday up around 90. Look for a chance of showers and thunderstorms early tomorrow night, then showers, possibly a thunderstorm after 8. We're going to see a low near 70. Now, showers are likely Wednesday, and thunderstorms are possible after 2 o'clock. Wednesday, we're going to see some sunshine, maybe a few clouds, and a high in the upper 80s.
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Timbuk 3 here on 105.5 and 95.3 Sam FM. Anybody that you see wearing sunglasses inside, do you still do that? I used to do that all the time. Oh, yeah, man, your future must be so bright, dude. You got to be wearing some shades up inside. Not sure if that is still a thing or not. Maybe I'm just getting old. Taking a look at some of the rock history, it was 1965 that Bob Dylan released the tune Like a Rolling Stone, which became his first major hit. Stephen Van Zandt officially joined the E Street Band with Bruce Springsteen back in 1975. Now, it was 2004. Peter Frampton, he filed a lawsuit against Billabong after images of his face and the phrase, Baby, I Love Your Waves, began appearing on the company's swimsuits and surfwear. In 2009, a special EP edition of the 69 classic Space Odyssey from David Bowie was released in celebration of the 40th anniversary of astronaut Neil Armstrong's moonwalk. And in 2019, Bohemian Rhapsody by Queen became the first music video released prior to 1990 to receive 1 billion plays on YouTube. Now, today in history, 1940, Billboard magazine published its very first list of the best-selling singles. In 1968, the very first Special Olympics Games were held at Soldier Field in Chicago. 1969, Neil Armstrong became the first man to walk on the surface of the moon. We lost Bruce Lee at the age of 32 back in 73. In 1984, this was quite the controversy. Miss America Vanessa Williams, she was asked to resign by pageant officials because those nude photos surfaced in Penthouse, and she did give up the crown about 3 days later. And Chief Engineer Scotty from Star Trek, he is dead now. He passed away at the age of 85 back in 2005. We do have a rock and roll hall.

0: Hall of Famer having a birthday today. Happy birthday to Carlos Santana. He is 79. Pearl Jam guitarist Stone Gossard. He is 60. Sandra Oh is 55. Actor Omar Epps is 53. Former wife to Tom Brady, Giselle, the supermodel, is 46. And dancer, actress, and country star Juliana Huff. She turns 38 today. So happy birthday to those folks. And again, if you're blowing some candles out tonight around Central Virginia, this the 20th of July, we hope it's been a special day. Happy birthday from all of us here at SAM FM.
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0: live and kicking. We've got music from Cracker coming up. That's going to help get us to 7. Next hour, the Jim Blossoms. Some music from CCR. We'll get to the Black Keys, Styx, U2, and so many more. Some good stuff coming up all night long. Don't go anywhere. Jay is back again tomorrow morning. Start your day every day with Jay, starting at 6 a.m., all right? Live and local, Monday through Friday here on Sam FM. I will talk to you shortly after 3 tomorrow afternoon. Join me then, all right? You guys have a great night. Safe travels out there, and as always, keep rocking, everybody.
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